Sarah News, completion event number 548. 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

7335, Cherokee traffic. 7335, go ahead. I'm 270 westbound, Connecticut Reg, boy X-ray 15635, repeating DX 15635.

0: 721.
1: Say again, you're coming in very low.
0: 6 over 3, westbound Virginia, Tom Adam Young, 3, 4, 3, 2, 1, 4, 3.
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Still out secure.

4-4-7-3-5-5. We got a report of road hazards between exit 41 to exit 44 in both directions. Apparently there are lots of potholes in the air in between both of these exits. If you both could check to see if any

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1: 7335.
0: 282, eastbound near Mary Boy, MMA 1869, repeating MB 1869, 282.

0: 7338.
1: Yes.
0: Got a report of an AA property damage. Heavy 208 over 6 westbound. For a Honda CRV. Versus Noble Stone Cone lying on the ground. No, so. Get your report on.

0: 7365, taxi traffic.
1: Westbound, Lincoln Union David 6538, repeating LUD 6538, 282 westbound.
2: 3231.

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1: Responding to the LPA.
0: Three C's, we're looking for an ETA.
1: I'm about to pull up. What do we need an ETA for?
0: Patron was asking because they were in the left lane.
1: Yeah, I see that. I guess they don't want to go up to the service area where they're safe. I'll move them.

7338, that pigeon's been advised to go up to the service area. 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

0: 7338, can I get a flight number for this?
1: SY number 0813. Again, 0813.
0: Receipt plate on the vehicle is going to be Adam Nora Zebra 1000 AMD 1000.
1: Receipt plate.

0: 7322, go ahead.
1: 2028 eastbound, New York Ridge, between Bowie Wood and 3733.
0: 2531.

0: 7331. Say again, I got the security check at which service area?
1: Kit Mango.
0: Seven 331, your event 682. And are you clear?
2: Traffic. 325.
3: I'll be at 278, eastbound New York Mary Charles Victor 9839, repeating MCB 9839. 278.
0: 2253.

0: Sub 338, I'll be clear of that. MVA, the construction site was also picked up, so as of now, no other cone obstructions out there.
1: Appreciate it. 225.

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1: Southern 338.
0: 211.6 Pennsylvania, Adam Henry 40839, Pennsylvania AH 40839. It's going to be a company service. They said mobile service is coming out. I got a name for the driver and phone number when you're ready.
1: Confirm your name of that company was Mobile Service?
0: Yeah, Mobile Service Shop. They're on the phone with them now. I asked them if they were authorized to save the gas, so verifying that with you as well.
1: Great, Steve. I'll take the driver's name and number in the meantime.
0: First name's going to be Jay. E-M-O-N-E, last name's going to be C-A-R-M-O-U-C-H-E, and phone number's going to be 337-347-0602.
1: That was 337-347-0602.
0: Affirmative.

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1: 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I just need the direction.
2: We're westbound.
1: 362305. I'll reach out to the driver. I don't see that company on our list. It may go by a different name after that.
2: Yeah, when I asked them on the phone, they said it's mobile service shop. I don't think they go by any other name.

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1: Whoever he was talking to on the phone was giving me the runaround. Just have Roosevelt respond with their service. He's going to have engine issues.

0: 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Number 687 at 2305.
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1: Negative. I can swing back if you need me to.
0: That's okay. Just, was it a regular box trailer, or some other kind of trailer?
1: Yeah, affirmative, tractor trailer with a box.

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0: Checking the status of the pothole. 320347.
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0: Great, Dave. 227355.
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0: Great, Dave. 2319.

0: 7335, Syracuse traffic. 7335. 278, westbound, Massachusetts registration. 6 Frank Boy Henry 38, repeating. 6 FPH 38, 278, westbound.
1: 32, 2320.

0: something more for you, Carl.
1: Seven, three, three, one.
0: See you westbound.
1: That's 3-1, all I copied was westbound.
0: Westbound 266, gonna be with a blue Audi.
1: 266, blue Audi, plate unreadable. Make it to 328.

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0: New York State, who has already stayed over at 386 Syracuse, 12 speed, just control, standby to acknowledge midnight post realignment, list plate 7338, 7325, 198236.
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1: Sure.
0: 7331, 7318. 7335, 7322. 7344, 7355.
1: Sure.
0: 0100 Syracuse, Star 4.

0: 7355. And report of a TV 350 eastbound. Pulled over before the construction. Vehicle is sticking out into the right lane. Possibly a Subaru wagon. Event 150109.
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0: 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And Zone 4 going out for an AA. Eastbound at 351.5. Possibly one of the same. You still check 350 just to be sure.
1: Copy.
0: 011.

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0: I spoke to a Zone 4 car there on scene. They said that is going to be, that DV at 350 is going to be one of the same accidents they responded to.
1: New York State, 2 8 30 KMS 2 8 6 0 1 3 7 0 2 0 4.

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0: New York State Freeway Authority, say arrest your 8-6, you're due to long safety to call us that. Right, good. 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

Syracuse, 7335, 7322. Property damage, 296.5 eastbound, right shoulder, new Ram Promaster, camper van, struck a deer, vehicle is drivable, no injuries, KSA struck a deer, approximately 302 east, pulled over 296.5. Zero 21.

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343.4 eastbound. I have CI EMS in route.

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0: The tier 343 eastbound has been removed.
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1: 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Yeah, the deer come up and went to the windshield. 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

0: Alright, Jimmy, we have everything but the right lane, 1,500 feet for the bridge job, so we're going to head out, set all these. 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
1: Yep.

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13.5 westbound. I mean, white sedan on the shoulder, abandoned.

722 to Syracuse. The 0307.9 in the mall has been removed.

Jamie, after he's 408 down on this side, when we hit the D ramp up here at the gore point where the panels are, we're gonna drop one sign there, and then we're gonna go around. We're gonna hit the E ramp going west, and I have two signs to put on that ramp.

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1: Shadow property damage, 296.5, eastbound, right shoulder, six Amazon Prime, tractor trailer versus sign. They're going to be pulled over in the construction zone. No injuries, no toes, possibly a BMF sign.
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0: 7301.
1: Did you ever make it out to that abandoned?
0: That's affirmative. Do you have the registration for it yet?
1: Negative. I don't even know what kind of
0: vehicle. Copy. It'll be New York, Lincoln, and Norwich, Union 4424. Be away from Port Escape.
1: Did you almost start the clock on this?
0: That's affirmative.

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2: 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He lives 2 hours away. 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
1: Copy maintenance.
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1: affirmative. 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
0: I got it.

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1: What kind of property was it?
0: Repeat, Syracuse.
1: You said it was a sound property you had there?
0: No, that's negative. Stolen property from the Thruway Authority.
1: That's what you said. Syracuse 7326.
0: 26, I got it.

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1: 7353.
0: Can I get an event number for property check at Seneca Service Area?
1: That's a firm. It'll be on a vet. Hold on. Alright, Ken's a little slow today. Event number 114. You gonna be clear?
0: Received, affirmed.

0: I arrived at event 90 at 8:41. My radio didn't receive anything back. I'm not sure what's going on with it, but I'll be under transport now.
1: And 7326 testing the FY26-0816. 0816, time is 8:40. What's the property that was stolen there so we can put in the case book?
0: Two wheel tires and a trailer hitch.
1: Okay, 59.

0: 24 to 32, certainly clear.
1: Chris, if you don't need an FY number.
0: No, it is. There's only some plane transfer. I couldn't find any sign. Dimension.

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I just want to make sure.

0: 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Radio check 1, 2, 3, 4, 5.
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0: Copy that, thank you.
1: Thank you.

0: runway 24 at Syracuse. Are you tracking a couple disabled vehicles at 286.1 westbound? One's going to be a tractor trailer and one's going to be a passenger vehicle.
1: We have the passenger car, we don't have the tractor trailer.
0: Tractor trailer is going to be a Victor 482203 Ohio plate. He's just got a blown tire. He's got company service on the way. His phone number is going to be 216-704-0972.
1: Do you know what the company service name that's coming up is?
0: I do not.

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1: Dash 7324.
0: Driver of the traffic trailer doesn't know who's coming out. The company, Amazon, they just said someone's coming out to him.
1: Yeah, that's a firm. I just got off the phone with him. He's going to reach out to Amazon and find out who it is.
0: Proceed.
1: Syracuse 7352.

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1: Got an erratic 359 eastbound. It's going to be a budget box truck, white, swerving all over the road. It's approximately 26 foot. He's driving on the shoulder and blinker is staying up.
0: Have a number.
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1: Copy.
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0: a report of a DD 291 eastbound. It's a treasure trailer hauling a U-shaped bin trailer on the right shoulder, lots of tires. Hold them right up.
1: Received
0: event 10. Event 149 at 10:15. Therapy 7352. 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
0: 143.
1: 143.

255 westbound New York registration. George Nora Sam 7042. GNS 7042. I'm aware of this, Sam.

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1: 7324. I patrolled the area where that possible disabled tractor trailer was, but there is no disabled vehicles in the area.
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1: Sierra 2 Sierra 2 Sierra 2 Sierra 2 Sierra 2 Sierra 2 Sierra 2 Sierra 2 Sierra 2 Sierra 2 Sierra 2 Sierra 2 Sierra 2 Sierra 2 Sierra 2 Sierra 2 Sierra 2 Sierra 2 Sierra 2 Sierra 2 Sierra 2 Sierra 2 Sierra 2 Sierra 2 Sierra 2 Sierra 2 Sierra 2 Sierra 2 Sierra 2 Sierra 2 Sierra 2 Sierra 2 Sierra 2 Sierra 2 Sierra 2 Sierra 2 Sierra 2 Sierra 2 Sierra 2 Sierra 2 Sierra 2 Sierra 2 Sierra 2 Sierra 2 Sierra 2 Sierra 2 Sierra 2 Sierra 2 Sierra 2 Sierra 2 Sierra 2 Sierra 2 Sierra 2 Sierra 2

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1: Traffic
0: stop, 7323. I'm 256 westbound, Illinois trailer registration, 1971 Sam Tom. Repeat, Illinois, 1971 Sam Tom.

0: 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Arrival on event 143.
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1: Sorry, I couldn't copy the plate.
0: King 7-4, Lincoln Sam Edward, New Jersey.
1: This is closer.

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1: Send me a check on that DB 286.1 westbound. It's going to be a tractor trailer on the right shoulder.
0: That's the one that was getting.
1: The same one, because we had him as eastbound before. We did have the Amazon one, and I did clear already, so I don't know.
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1: I need the 316. 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
1: That you are equipment.
0: Confirm, can you give a code B?
1: Confirm, stand by.

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0: 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They had changed the tire, but something else was going on with the vehicle, and the company service is going to get someone coming back to fix it.
1: I will open that back up then.

0: 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Eastbound, New York registration, King at Nora Union at 9010, KNU 9010.
1: 46.

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1: Negative VAN number for property check, report fire in the service area.
0: VAN 217, 217.
1: Copy, I'll be clear.
0: Perfect.

Coast Zero Syracuse. Be advised, traffic's backed up from the lane closure at 208. Traffic's back up to 205.5 right now.

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1: Stop 7323.
0: 249 eastbound, Oklahoma registration, David Lincoln, Tom 045, repeat, DLT 045.
1: 1309. Syracuse 340.
2: Go ahead, Syracuse.
1: Are you guys sending out a be prepared to stop truck?
2: Yeah, that's been out.

0: 7301. Yeah, that's a firm. I know you guys are swapping posts there. I got an erratic at 314 eastbound. You might be closer. Blue Ford Explorer, got a New York plate of Lincoln X-ray, Zebra or Charlie. They're not sure if it's a Z or a C. 7409, having road rage incident, brake checking the patron, almost caused an accident. That's a firm, 314. Syracuse 27323. Syracuse 7323.
1: 23
0: we've got a report at 263 westbound. It's going to be a turtle in the slow lane, in the right lane.
1: Crazy, get out.
0: 1330.

0: Property damage 203.8 eastbound right shoulder to gray Honda Accord versus the guide rail. No injuries, no tow. We do have a tow started.
1: Can you repeat the location?
0: 203.8 eastbound.
2: 33, I got it.

0: So, eastbound at mile marker 255, eastbound point 6, behind the truck and trailer, truck and bolt with a bone trailer tire on.
1: Eastbound, and the tractor trailer with a blown tire, still driving?
0: Full trailer.
1: That's a safe. So just confirming 255 east, right?
0: At park area right now, with you.
2: See if they had a spare. I gave a number to dispatch if we ended up needing a tow.

0: 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I patrol the area. 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

0: 7323 Cherokee.
1: Just confirming that Turtle was at 263 westbound.
0: Confirmed.
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1: on event 316-1618 for the time.
0: Received.

No, not 33, 7333. I have a report of an erratic passing exit 30 westbound. It's Lincoln Charles Adam 9407, the blue Honda Accord, running other vehicles off the road, tailgating, brake checking. Lincoln Charles Adam 9407 coming from 30 westbound. That's event 330, time of call 1639. I have an errata coming from 221 westbound. Silver gray Buick SUV, Lincoln Adam Robert 7757, high rate of speed, brake checking, almost patron. Lincoln Adam Robert 7757 from 221 West, 331 for the event, 1641 for the time.

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2: I'll be clear back, sir.

0: Victor, PCU 7353. 44 westbound between exit 24 and exit 5, exit 45, right, Toyota Sienna, black in color, with transmission.
1: Affirm, I'll be there now.

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1: Permit 280 westbound Massachusetts plate for David Victor 745. That's 4TV 745.
2: Proceed to 257.

0: Weaving in and out of traffic, threw trash out of the window, nothing further, no plate given as well. Event 6.
1: Seven three zero one.

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0: Do we have a tow en route for this disabled vehicle?
1: Negative, we need a better location.
0: 340 westbound, right before the LPR.
1: Please,
2: I'm going to phone up. 7324 to Syracuse, show me clear what you have for me.
1: Is a erratic coming from 323 eastbound at 7302. 7301 is off post at the moment. The black van tailgating vehicles and driving aggressively. Tag is 619 7 Nora George. Back to a black Ford. It's a black Ford van tailgating, driving aggressively, 619-67 Nora George. Coming from 323 eastbound at 1702, and the event is 343.

0: 735333. Is there a time and event for this disabled vehicle?
1: As affirmed, it's going to be 327-1638.
0: Received, thank you.

0: he's on. I was on the phone. 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
0: Copy, 1732.

0: 7326. 26. Got a report of an accident. Chief Compass, first tractor trailer hit and run. The tractor trailer continued westbound. Could not get a description. States no tows. This is at 235 westbound under an overpass.
1: Copy.
0: RT 1788.

0: 34.
1: Have debris in the roadway by 37 eastbound. It's a large container or garbage can is in the right lane just before the exit. Speak to Captain Revive.
0: Receive
1: that time. 3 6 3 7 45 for the time.

0: 7324, Cherokee.
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0: 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It's going to be on the right side of the road, just west of 284.1. That's 284.1.
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0: 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Negative service area. VMS is en route. The white traffic trailer, Epic Logistics, number 148 on the truck with the full is on.
1: Bridge,
0: CW en route. Right,

0: 7326 here.
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0: Okay, he's back on post. Clear from us.
1: Navy 308.

0: 27301. Got a vehicle fire a couple miles before exit 40 westbound. You're looking for a gold color SUV. Says it's on fire, possible people in the vehicle.
1: Copy. I'll be en route from exit 41.
0: That's Chief. I'll get more information to you in a minute.

0: Pacific, he's B7301. Fire is en route for that.
1: Copy. We got any further updates on if there's people trapped inside or not?
0: Nothing further.

0: is on.
1: Thank you, it's on the last unit, go ahead. 7301, thank you. That's... So, is it 40 or what,
0: exit 40? The caller said it was 2 miles before exit 40 on the westbound side. I did check cameras, I did not see anything on exit 40.
1: Got it.

0: 2001.
1: Was that just a one call on this, or have you gotten a few?
0: I got a passerby calling, and then county called us originally. The lady that I just talked to, she said it was smoking heavily. So she said smoke, not flames. And she said the person was in the vehicle.
1: Copy.
0: Gold color SUV, that's all I got.
1: Copy. I think I might have a visual on it. I'm not seeing any smoke or anything like that, though.
0: Thank you.

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1: 7301, that was 301 westbound.
0: Fine. No smoke, no fire. Going up to the second floor.
1: Fire was unable to locate that vehicle, so they cleared.

Okay, do they need a HL?

0: 735.
1: Can I get a time and event for this disabled vehicle?
0: That is event 393 and 1848 for the time.
1: Received.

0: 301, thank you. This is it started, so the driver would like to have the vehicle dropped in the Kingdom lot off exit 40.
1: That's received, and it's a green Subaru.
0: That's perfect.
1: First show out. PCP.

0: 3016.
1: Can
0: you repeat that number in Travel Call, please?
1: That's 385, and the time of call is 1830. They are saying this might be in a little bit of an extended time, if you can let the patron know.
0: If you want to clear, just have a name and for the patron and number.
1: Couldn't copy the last page. If you could get a patron's name and phone number, if you want to clear before the show gets there, they have to go down to Warner's, go back to the shop, and then they have to come back out for it.
0: I'll go through with that information.
1: That's the information.

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1: Show me around 393.
0: See you next time.

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1: 7301.
0: 565 is going ahead to your vehicle first, and then they're going to go through the one.

0: 601, that's your phone. I'll show you back in route 2-4. Have a good night. Thank you. 1970.
1: So, 2-3-7-3-1-1.
0: 1-1. I have an accident at Junius Pond service area. We've got 568 en route already. It's a green Honda and a tractor trailer. No injuries, no tows, just a report. They're in the main parking lot towards the back.
1: Coming from Aspen, Texas. 73076, I can handle that.
0: That's
1: the 7311, you can disregard. 1-1, copy, thank you. 566 Syracuse, I've arrived out here at GDP, event number 398.
0: 568 on 398. 730 is 7 is in route to you.
1: Where's it?

0: 5682 to Syracuse. Alright, I've already advised your partner in there that I've arrived at event number 398. While we're waiting for the post car for the report on that one, a gentleman weighed me down, if you could start me a flat tire at JP main lot. I've got my co-worker coming out for that.
1: Is that a flat tire with a spare,
0: and
1: what kind of vehicle?
0: It's a gray, dually Ram pickup truck, but it's a cargo trailer. It's just a trailer tire that needs to be swapped out as a single axle, single wheel.
1: Does he have a spare for it?
0: He does not, but we have one in Tinrell.

0: She's also watching it.
1: 207,
0: I'll show you out,
1: 19.6. It's 341 to Syracuse. Personal maintenance is going to be clear from the 208 closure. Traffic is flowing normally.

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1: Yes, affirmative. Be prepared to stop. Truck is en route back to our shop, and Hurdler maintenance will be clear.

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0: 3-3, Sandy, Sarah, Chief, KRX, Sarah, Chief, Salt, Chief, please, and stand by for roll call, acknowledge receipt number, negative items for review. 7-3-8-0, post-13-198-224. 7-3-4-5, what vehicle are you in?
1: 3-2-1-0.
0: 3-1-4, post 16, 274 to 299.
1: 3-2-1-1.
0: 7-3-1-1, post 17, 299 to 324.
1: 1-8.
0: 7-3-0-7, post 18, 324 to 350.
1: 7-0.
0: 1931 R36. 7307, what location are you using for that accident?

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1: I'll be clear.
0: Okay, clear. 1933. Go ahead. 20 westbound, copy, 1933.

0: What was your on-scene time?
1: On-scene time was running 1912, 1912.
0: 1912, copy, 1934.

0: 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Lincoln is Mary Victor 5120, let's be westbound.
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0: 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You got main trailer reg, B-Boy 644029.
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Yes, I'm seeing the bus number 395.